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1: 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And we'll be back in a moment with Robert Murch and our special guest.

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September 11th, 2001. 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
2: 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I'm Mike Dubusky. Thousands of entrepreneurs turn to crowdfunding platform Kickstarter every year to try and turn their business ideas into reality. But even if your Kickstarter goes viral and rakes in millions, raising money is just the beginning. ABC's Peter Haralambos has what it takes to transform a good idea into a scalable business in 2026.
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3: In my groggy state, I envisioned myself as an inventor, dare even an entrepreneur. Dreams of ShamWows and George Foreman grills danced in my mind. Now, fast forward about a decade, those dreams have dimmed, but not faded completely. I mean, how hard could it be to launch a new product in 2026? Sure, a lot has changed since that InventHelp commercial. The internet and social media have fundamentally reshaped the way we interact with consumer goods, while globalization has transformed manufacturing. But there's still that underlying desire for products that solve problems or pique our interest. Now, I wasn't going to figure this out on my own, so I decided to reach out to two people who just spent the last few years going through that process themselves. Krill Safin and Emily Perkins Rock are the founders of MetroBoard, a framed LED board that shows the real-time location of public transit systems in major cities. They launched their idea in 2024 on GoFundMe, raised $1 million, and began shipping products earlier this year.
8: It really started as an art project to visualize the movement of cities, specifically through their transit system. So it's this live subway map for various cities that gets data from their transit network of where the trains are and lights them up to show you where they are, how they move throughout the day in this mid-century sort of design.
3: I came across their product about a year ago and placed a pre-order. A few months back, my New York City Metro Board arrived in the mail, and it's since graced the wall above my desk. And as much as I like the product, this story is not an endorsement or advertisement for it in any way.

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0: A dinner's on me, Yanair. 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

From ABC News, I'm Sherry Preston. The National Transportation Safety Board is investigating after five people were killed following a plane crash at Miami-Dade International Airport on Sunday. ABC's Sonia Rincon says the cargo jet skidded off the end of the runway, plowing into vehicles, bursting into flames, and trapping some in their cars and in the plane.

0: The forecast for AM 1300 KGLO. Currently, it's 68 degrees.
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0: right?
1: Yep.
0: And so what does it look like for y'all to sit down and say, how much debt do we have? We didn't want to put, she had a work from home job, which was awesome. So your picture is going to change, but for 1 year, if we put our daughter and we get some child care, could your wife go work full time and get all these debts paid off so that y'all can then go about living on your 100 grand plus whatever else you bring in?
1: Yeah, that's a possibility. I've been working hard. We got married in 2024,
0: mm-hmm.
1: and starting in 2024, her and I combined together, we had $213,000 of debt. That's no home. That was just a camper. We lived on the road while she was a travel nurse, my pickup truck, toys, and her student loans. Over the last 2 years, we've been buckling down, trying to pay it off, and we're at $143,000 in debt right now.
0: Okay.
2: What's left?
1: I'm selling. 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
1: Is the

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3: 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The surgery saved his sight. When your vision is at risk from retinal disease, you need the expertise of a retina specialist. 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If you experience blurred central vision, a curtain-like shadow in your vision, floaters, flashing lights, or wavy lines, see a retina specialist as soon as possible.

0: So you can decide, do you want to give your wife a gift of putting $130,000 down on your principal of your mortgage and bringing it down really low and put off getting your basement for 3 years or 2.5 years? Or do you want to say, hey, this basement's going to cost $60,000. The other 60 is going to go directly to the principal, and here's a 2-year plan to pay off this mortgage. We're going to do this together. You also don't have that conversation because that's more, George, that's the actual issue here.
1: There's no real clear plan about what we're doing and why we're doing it.
0: Yeah, it's just that every week she gets dragged to the table to re-look at numbers and what about this and what if this happens, which for her is just, it's more of her body's like, I told you we're not safe. I told you this could happen. I told you. And she's lived it, man. And that's a that's a real experience. So good for you, Ron, for caring about her and for asking questions.
1: In my house, my wife has full, transparency into the finances. She has the accounts on her phone, but I just become like a human version of that. And every once in a while, she just goes, how much do we have in savings? And I go, here's how much. And she goes, okay, that's it. It's just that that's what you want your finances to be.
0: Well, it was funny. In my house, it's the opposite. Occasionally, I'll tell my wife, hey, we have this much in savings. And she'll be like, have you not been sleeping again? And I'll be like, yeah, no, I haven't. So it's me trying to make myself feel better by acting like I'm a tough, great husband, communicating. Yeah. She's like, I know we're good.
1: You can't save your way out of psychosis, John.
0: Listen.
1: I don't want to be the one to
0: trust me.
1: Be your armchair therapist.
0: No, that's what my real therapist said.

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1: 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And not just with a card or a text, but with a song.
2: Thank you.

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0: Normal is broke and common sense is weird. So we're here to help you transform your life. From the Ramsey Network and the Fairwinds Credit Union Studio, this is The Ramsey Show. I'm George Camel, joined by Dr. John Deloney. We're taking your calls at 888-825-5225. Patrick is in Detroit. What's going on, Patrick?
1: Hey, guys. Thanks for taking my call.
0: Sure.
1: So in 2012, I bought my family's home for $80,000 at about 3% interest, and worked on it, put in sweat equity. And about 10 years ago, I filed bankruptcy because I was buried in student loans. And I kind of got that in order. Of course, I couldn't get rid of the student loans, but got rid of other debt and structured things. And well, after COVID, I saw that I could sell the home I was living in, which I loved and I'm sick about right now, to pay off those loans. So I did. And I did pay off those loans, and I was debt-free. And I subsequently rented for 4 years. Rentals are pretty high in my area.

0: do, how it would be taken care of. And when we arrived, we found out that my family wasn't going to have to pay for any of my treatment, not for my medicine, not for travel, not for housing, not for food. 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
5: Slight chance for showers this afternoon. Otherwise, cloudy skies expected. Daytime highs approaching 79. Winds out of the southeast, 10 to 15 miles per hour. Mainly cloudy skies expected tonight. Chance of thunderstorms, lows level off around 64. More clouds than sun tomorrow. Chance for storms, daytime highs approaching 81. That's the weatherology forecast for AM 1300 KGLO. Right now, it's 73 degrees.
6: 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Ag Law Professor Roger McCohen provides the daily Ag Law and Tax Report just after 6:30. 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And throughout the day, more market reports from Brownfield and Agriculture of America with Jesse Stewart during the 11 o'clock hour. 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
12: The Markley, Van Camp, and Robbins Show. Jamie Markley, David Van Camp, Scott Robbins. Something else we've learned over the weekend. Black men have no rights.
13: Yeah. What?
12: No.
13: What? Wait, oh, whoa. What?
12: Yeah, they don't have rights unless Whitey tells them they do.
13: Says who?
12: That's Democrat Representative Jim Clyburn.
13: Oh, gosh.
12: This was on Meet the Press. He was talking about the Supreme Court striking down race-based congressional districting.
13: Okay.
14: We have now a Supreme Court that has decided to reverse course and take this country back, I say, to those rulings of Justice Taney that said that no black man has any rights that a white man must respect.
13: Because you can't gerrymander districts?
12: Yes.
13: What are we always conflating this with? Racism.
12: Because it's worked for a long time.
13: Yeah. It just doesn't make any sense. I can't wrap my head around that.
12: Most people are done with it.
15: It is weird that a Latino and a black guy would say, you know what, we don't have any rights unless Whitey says we do on the Supreme Court.
12: Well, and really, as far as Jim Clyburn goes, Whitey didn't have any rights unless he said that he would have a black female VP.
15: Right.
12: And as soon as that was the case, okay, I'll go ahead and be a kingmaker for Joe Biden.
15: Yes.
12: And that's what happened.
13: Worked out well for him.
12: Yeah, no kidding.
13: Mm-hmm.
12: This can't be working anymore.
13: I keep thinking that. Well, I mean, I really do. I mean, I keep thinking that we've moved past that. Nonsense.
15: No, you know why it keeps working? Because hosts like Kristen Welker and others, not to just single her out, they will just let that roll. They won't say, well, hold on a second. What do you mean by that?
12: Exactly.
13: Yeah.
12: Yeah, they don't do their jobs. But I think it only works with people that would watch NBC News and trust it. And those numbers dwindle more every day because the audience is dying off.
15: Mm-hmm.
12: And people under 50 don't trust NBC News when you're looking at the numbers or any legacy media.
13: Wow.
12: So I would say that's the good news there. Meanwhile, Rahm Emanuel is on Fox talking about the Democratic Socialists, and he's one of those Democrats that says, yes, that's not part of our party.
16: I don't consider Democratic Socialists part of the Democratic Party. About 4 weeks ago, they had a convention in Chicago, separate party. They believe in defunding the police, letting prisoners out of prisons, opening the borders, eliminating the Pentagon. If you're so confident people want that, I'll see you in November. Put it on the ballot. Let's go. Run as a separate party. The Democratic Party is not open to be taken over.
12: 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That's the thing.
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1: Chance for storms tonight. Otherwise, mainly cloudy skies expected. Lows level off around 64. Southeasterly winds 10 to 15 miles per hour. Chance for storms tomorrow. Daytime highs approaching 81. Overcast skies. Cloudy skies tomorrow night. Chance for storms. Lows dip down to about 63. Upper 70s Wednesday and Thursday. That's the weatherology forecast for AM 1300 KGLO. Right now, 75.
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0: You know, I keep reminding people everyone needs a personal safety security strategy. 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And